0: Graz.
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2: Wir.
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4: Forwards and backwards. 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

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And I wouldn't be holding on without you holding the brakes. 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Feel like it's a blood oath, we're both in love with the pain. 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The death of us has always been the embrace. But I won't

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But I never did what I was damn told, so I grabbed that demon, put

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Say below, till we cross, the beast is rising. 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

0: but it means that instead of moving forward, we're actually going backwards. I think it's something like 1 in 12 women experience some form of violence, whether it's domestic violence or other serious offences. And it's a massive problem, and part of it is about resources. Part of it is just not taking these things seriously, not listening.
1: 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We've got laws on this.

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1: This record is one more attempt to expand the minds of all youth worldwide. Satan is a mental disease and its symptoms

running in circles, stuck in a loop. I'm moving backwards, what can I do? I'm falling behind now, losing my cool.